0: que
1: Thank you.

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1: 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Why you trying to possess me, girl?
0: I mean, you know what upset me, girl.
1: Was like that when you met me, girl.
0: Cause he'll put you in princess shoes.
1: Elevate your respect, you too.
0: Here's 10K, I'm in a sexy mood.
1: Don't let the homies touch you, move.
0: Yeah, niggas know.

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0: 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I could join the birds,
1: I could join the birds.
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1: Okay. 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
1: 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Call me Lumberjack, cause I wish I never would. 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